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It feels great.

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1: Rumors spreading round in that Texas town. About to check outside the game. You know what I'm talking about. Just let me know if you wanna go to that whole mile on the range. They got a lot of nice girls.

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time, but I'm here to tell you, there's something else, the afterworld, a world of never-ending happiness. You can always see the sun, day or night.